light. I'm missing my same old us before we learned our truth too late.

0: Brittany, before you go, there's something I want you to have.
1: Oh, it's beautiful. But wait a minute, isn't this...
0: Yeah, yes it is.
1: But I thought the old lady dropped it into the ocean in the end.

0: When you're missing home, only know you love her when you let her go. And you let her go.
1: Berlín 107.7.

cause it's all gone south. Oh love, make the hurt not hurt, cause the pills don't work, they just make it